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Oh my, my, oh my, my love, I take one look at you, you're taking me out.

0: 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I need these beautiful things that I've got.
1: Benção Bono na programação do Educa. Agora tem Michael Jackson. 8 para as 6.